0: 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Bollywood, Bollywood, Bollywood Boulder.
1: Only on Mirchi. It's hot.
2: आमिर खान इतनी सारी फिल्में और हर फिल्म में एक अलग फिजिक. What is the ultimate fitness tip?
3: I know everyone says this, but I can't stress how important it is to be regular in your workout. And along with that, for the best results, you need to have a very balanced and healthy diet. आमतौर पे लोग high protein diet करते हैं. You know, that's not healthy. The body needs proteins, but also needs carbohydrates. It needs fat. It needs everything. So we must have a balanced diet and a healthy diet and rest. You have to sleep well. You have to rest well.
2: Sleep well. Oh ho ho. फिर तो फिट होना मुश्किल है आमिर खान. आप सुन रहे हैं मिर्ची. It's hot.
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2: आमिर खान इतनी सारी फिल्में और हर फिल्म में एक अलग फिजिक. What is the ultimate fitness tip?
3: I know everyone says this, but I can't stress how important it is to be regular in your workout. And along with that, for the best results, you need to have a very balanced and healthy diet. आमतौर पे लोग high protein diet करते हैं. You know, that's not healthy. The body needs proteins, but also needs carbohydrates. It needs fat. It needs everything. So we must have a balanced diet and a healthy diet and rest. You have to sleep well. You have to rest well.
2: Sleep well. Oh ho ho फिर तो फिट होना मुश्किल है आमिर खान. आप सुन रहे हैं मिर्ची. It's hot.
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Everybody now, one hand in the air, one hand in the air, and we go from left to right. Watch this. Left, right, left, right, left, right, left, right, left, right, left, right, left.